0: That's nice.
1: I'm cooking.
2: Perfect quotation marks.
1: I'm cooking.
2: I'm cooking.
3: Big dish energy.
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3: Big dish energy.
0: Yeah, it's nice.

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'Cause it wouldn't take much to make up and fake a wake up and kick up the lake of fire through pay cuts and liars, shake up and break up the family's way up and stay up Stanley's playground. 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

0: Das war Haunted House von Disinclined. 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
0: Als nächstes hören wir einen Beitrag von unseren Genossinnen vom Radio Krinalugnia auf Englisch. Und zwar geht es um einen Call for Participation zur anarchistischen oder Balkan Anarchist Book Fair in Skopje, die stattfindet vom 24. bis 27. September. Der Beitrag ist auf Englisch.
2: We are doing the open call for the participation of on the Balkan Anarchist Book Fair 2026 in Skopje, 24th of September to 27. There will be a comrade with us, Tovrishitsa Teo, are you there?
3: Yes, I'm here. Hello.
2: Hello, hello. Skopje, Kičevo, Al?
3: Yes.
2: Yes. For the beginning, where and when the BAP 2026 will take place? How come that decision was taken for hosting?
3: Yeah, so the Balkan Anarchist Book Fair this year, it will take place obviously in Skopje, Macedonia. Like you said in the beginning, it's going to be from the 24th to the 27th of September. And I think actually this is going to be like the first time sort of publicly that we're announcing the actual location. But we finally have a decision in, on the location. And the direct location is going to be the sculpture department in the Faculty of Fine Arts. We're like currently in the midst of working like on an official announcement post and info pack, but all of that stuff soon, probably within this week, it will be on the website, on the Balkan Anarchist Book Fair 2026 website. And this is, I don't know, for me it's a very exciting location.
2: Nice. Also good that you take place in faculties and so on. Maybe for the next questions, what can we expect on the book fair this year? How it will be organized and what will be the program?
3: Right. So I have the program opened up. I thought maybe we can go through it. I'm not gonna go into like detail for everything.
2: I think it's good that you try to go through. Anyway, the information will be under our show. You can find it, who are the listeners, so no problem.
3: Yes, just to mention from the previous question also, this is the first time in 15 years that the Balkan Anarchist Book Fair will be in Skopje. So I think the decision sort of came naturally for us to host it. And it's very important, especially with this radical change. I mean, especially here in the Balkans and everywhere, it's good for us to organize like this. The organization team is it's an anarchist collective Smokva, FIG. that we actually formed after we decided to host the book fair here. For the program, we kind of went a little bit different this year. I mean, different. We just preset themes, I guess. Mm-hmm. And in the themes are just set into multiple sessions, and comrades can send in their applications to which panel discussion or what session they'd like to have a discussion in. So our themes are set. We have 7 themes, and every theme is split into different sessions, so whoever can find themselves in what session, they can go for it. I have them right here. So our first theme is internationalism, organizing in utopias. So hopefully with this, often we see, like, we always go into these discussions of abstract internationalism, and hopefully we can focus on sustainable infrastructures. By that, we split the themes into 2 sessions, and that is building autonomous spaces and how to protect them, and decolonization in the context of the Balkans. So far, these have been our most popular themes, which I think it sort of goes with the with the theme of everything. The second theme is ecological destruction and extractivism, which we've split into 5 sessions. The first one is ecology and extractivism in the Balkans, how to form blockades as a method of defense. We have a session about green transition, and the consequences of that. How to have access to food and food safety. And we have a session about discussing individual responsibility and how people often choose either one extreme of taking full individual responsibility with recycling and all of this, and then another more pessimistic view where you're saying, oh, it's what can I one person do, and how we can find a balance between those. The third theme is technology and surveillance, which is very topical. I mean, it's growing more and more topical as we go on, where we split into 4 sessions. We have one about how the Balkans are surveilled, about everyday technology. We have a session about the transition to AI, which is topical. Sorry, I just got an email like 20 minutes ago from my school where we in Macedonia, they announced the first ever like AI company in Macedonia, which is disturbing to me, but whatever. And the last one is a session about technology in the medical fields and how that is taken sometimes against us. Our fourth theme is understanding the capital and how we can depoliticize our everyday lives. We split this into 3 sessions.

0: 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Have you missed me? This is your favorite community radio station from Graz in Austria, Radio Helsinki. And I'm yours truly, Lili Vanilli, back on air with a brand new edition of Indiri, the independent radio exchange program. 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
0: Today's show features a carefully curated mix of indie voices, underground treasures, feminist anthems, and poetic sound experiments. From Vienna to Graz, from dreamy sounds to raw guitars, from heartbreak to protest. So, let's dive in. Los geht's! Let's drift for a moment down a river that's more than just water. The Danube isn't just a trade route or a tourist attraction. It's a cultural artery connecting cities, styles, scenes and stories all across Europe. Flowing through Austria and beyond, it carries the echoes of everything from alpine traditions to electronic clubs, from folk songs to future sounds. The river itself is a perfect metaphor for what culture is today, constantly moving, full of different voices and always changing shape. And it's the inspiration behind Donau, Danube, the latest release from Vienna-based indie pop artist Doba. The song Donau portrays a person feeling overwhelmed at a loud party, seeking solace by the river. The lyrics express longing and reflection during a difficult time, symbolized by throwing a stone into the water and wishing to be closer to someone. Musically, the track blends warm and soft rhythms with deeper bass and pulsing drums, echoing the emotional tides in the lyrics. There's poetry here, a sense of calm in the noise, and the kind of honesty that only shows up when things get really quiet. Donau is part of Doba's upcoming debut EP Zwischen Nacht und Stadt, Between Night and City. And here is Doba with Donau.
2: Treib

This next track comes from one of the most promising new bands in Vienna, and it's a heartbreak anthem wrapped in a dreamy haze and raw emotions. Lita are four friends in their 20s who combine the spirit of 70s songwriting with the guitar-driven energy of the early 90s. Think Fleetwood Mac meets Sonic Youth, with a distinctly modern Gen Z twist. Their new single, Arrow, is the final chapter of their debut EP, and it's a slow-burning, emotionally charged track about the end of a relationship, the kind where nothing's quite set right, and everything you do to fix it only makes it worse. Write down the words of this story, leaving blue stains on my body. From the very first lines, it's clear that this song cuts deep. Musically, Arrow starts with a gentle, melancholic feel, just vocals and guitar, and then slowly blooms into something much bigger. Twangy guitars, harmonium textures, layered harmonies, and eventually a powerful explosion of drums and a soaring guitar solo that sounds almost angry in its beauty. It's the kind of song that takes you on a journey, not just musically, but emotionally. So, if you've ever loved someone too hard and held on too long, this one's for you. Here's Lita with Arrow.

Next up is a debut single that feels like a descent into the subconscious. Tiefe Meere sind schwarz. Deep Seas Are Black is the haunting first release from Vienna-based artist Jeanne d'Arc, the musical alias of Thea Beck. Named after the fearless Joan of Arc, Jeanne d'Arc crafts synth-heavy, gothic pop full of poetry, intimacy, and emotional depth. This track is all slow pressure and shadowy intensity. Imagine industrial-tinged electronica, cinematic synth, and a voice that sounds like it's whispering from somewhere deep below the surface. It's dark, yes, but not in a way that's meant to scare. More like to ask you to feel something you've been ignoring, to breathe with your whole body, or hold your breath. Because that's what this song plays with. The tension between beauty and danger, between control and surrender. As Jeanne d'Arc sings, tauchst du mit mir ab? Ich zeig dir tiefes Schwarz. Will you dive in with me? I'll show you deep black. The sea becomes a metaphor for fear, for closeness, for what lies beneath. It's as if we're circling the line between drowning and being seen. Tiefe Meere sind schwarz is just the beginning. Her debut album will surface in spring 2026 on CU Records. For now, we drift in darkness. Here is Jeanne d'Arc with Tiefe Meere sind schwarz.

0: Next up is a song that sounds like a love letter never sent, or maybe one that should have stayed unsent. Laurens Nikolaus is not a solo act, but a band built around the voice and songwriting of Laurens Oellinger, together with Isaac Gartmeier and Moritz Seidel. They grew up between the sleepy edges of the city and the buzzing inside, between outer suburbs and Vienna's inner districts. And that in-between feeling runs deep in their songs. Their sound pulls from classic Austropop, Wienerlied and modern indie, but without any irony or nostalgia theater. It's direct, emotional and rooted in the language and life of today. Tinder dates, Altbauromantik, soft disappointment, Volksgarten decadence. They don't pretend, they just tell it how it is. Their second single, Annemarie, is a bittersweet track about someone leaving. More precisely, Annemarie, moving to Berlin. And the narrator, who's still in Maria Hilf, can't quite let go. There's longing, yes, but also a bit of wounded pride, some sharp observations and a lot of unspoken feelings. From poetic lines about stones thrown into the Danube to passive-aggressive digs at some art school guy. And the fact that Annemarie now drinks Schorle instead of Spritzer. It's all very real. Und keiner in Berlin hat einen Schmäh. You don't need to live in Vienna to feel this one. You don't even have to understand Austrian German to get it. Here's Laurens Nikolaus with Annemarie.
1: Annemarie, was suchst du in Berlin? Bleib doch bei mir. Wir waren jung und verliebt. Annemarie, wieso ziehst du nach Berlin?

This next track feels like slow poison, beautiful, subtle, and impossible to ignore. Beaks is the musical project of Anna Francesca, a Vienna-based artist who first emerged from the poetry scene. Her songwriting reflects that. Minimal, existential, and laced with dry wit. Her lyrics feel like inner monologues, sometimes detached, sometimes disturbingly direct. In Venom, she explores the idea of emotional toxicity, the kind that doesn't shout, but slowly seeps in. The song is carried by pulsing bass lines, stripped down beats and vocals that stay cool, no matter how much heat is underneath. It's the kind of track that feels dreamy at first, until you realize it's actually keeping you wide awake. Venom isn't dramatic, it doesn't need to be. It's a song for that moment when you realize something or someone has been messing with your head for a while, and you've finally found the words for it. So here it is, Beaks with Venom.

Okay, let's take a deep breath, because this next song might have the longest title of the year, and somehow it still makes perfect sense. It's by Paul's Jets, one of Austria's most original indie pop bands, known for their surreal lyrics, addictive melodies and existential charm. The song is called Ich habe Angst, so ohne dich kann ich nicht leben, oder kann ich doch? Ich glaub schon, aber schön ist's nicht. Which roughly translates to I'm afraid I can't live without you. Or maybe I can, I guess I could, but it sure doesn't feel good. It's a song about that in-between state, post-heartbreak, pre-healing, melancholic, confused, a little dramatic, and somehow still danceable. Driven by a tight beat, the track perfectly balances indie pop and emotional turmoil. It was released in June via Berlin's Staatsakt label. Whether you've just broken up, thought about it, or simply enjoy a little title with a little heartbreak, this one's for you. Here are Paul's Jets with Ich habe Angst, so ohne dich kann ich nicht leben, oder kann ich doch, ich glaub schon, aber schön ist's nicht.

This next track comes to us from the shadows of Vienna and from one of Austria's most distinct voices in underground pop, Monster Heart. The project of artist and musician Anna Attar is back with a brand new single called Dreidel. It's the first glimpse of her upcoming fifth album, due in January 2026 on Silu Records. And it couldn't have arrived at a better time. Released just in time for Halloween, this track blends warmth and unease into what Monster Heart herself calls graveyard pop. What does that sound like? Like dreamy 60s pop echoing through a haunted house. Like sci-fi lullabies for the algorithm generation. Like something familiar, but just off enough to make you look over your shoulder. Musically, Dreidel is lush and melodic, but there is always something eerie beneath the surface. Its swirling beats and melancholic harmonies make you want to sink into it, and then the lyrics pull you right back up. The song is a kind of inner monologue written in the middle of a doom-scrolling spiral. It begins with judgment of others, of the world, then turns inward with the question, who am I to judge? And finally, that creeping sense of disconnect. I am just a hologram. You're a space in time. Monster Heart draws a parallel between digital opinions and the spinning of a dreidel, the traditional clay toy that, in her hands, becomes a metaphor for ideas flung carelessly into the internet void. You made me out of clay, she sings. And when I'm dry and ready, dreidel, you shall play. It's unsettling, clever, and strangely beautiful. There's something deeply modern about this track, but also timeless. It's pop music for a world that's losing its shape. And if you've ever felt disoriented by it all, dreidel might just hit home. Here is Monster Heart with Dreidel.

Let's head into the shadows of Vienna now, to a part of the city where glamour fades and the walls start talking back. This is Gürtelwalzer by Verräter, a haunting, folk-inflected track that sounds like it's being sung right from the edges of the city, both geographically and socially. Verräter is the acoustic alter ego of Vienna-based musician Beat Prison Forth, but this solo project carves out something very different. A poetic, raw, and deeply political kind of storytelling, told from a queer, migrant perspective. Born in Vienna as a second-generation child of immigrants, Verräter grew up facing stereotypes and daily microaggressions, and his songs reflect that experience. But instead of despair, his music builds towards self-empowerment. He sings about penguins and toasters, about salamanders and cheesecake faces, metaphors that somehow manage to carry the weight of racial profiling, alienation, love and resistance. Gürtelwalzer is the first single from Ihr seid alle, the long-awaited debut album released in March 2025 on Vienna's indie label Unrecords. The song takes us on a night ride along the infamous Gürtel, a street that cuts through the city like a scar. The music moves like a waltz, but one that's breaking apart. And beneath it, we hear sharp lyrics about racial injustice and the absurdity of police checks that disproportionately target people based on how they look or what their name is. One line stands out. Und dann nehmen sie an fest, wenn man kein Topfengesicht hat und nicht Müller oder Meier heißt oder Hildegard. And then they arrest you if you don't have a cheesecake face or if your name isn't Müller, Meier or Hildegard. The waltz disintegrates into a dramatic violin crash, and we're left with a question. How long will we keep watching this happen? This is dark penguin pop. That's how Verräter half-jokingly describes his music. And it fits. There's humor, there's sadness, there's warmth. But most of all, there's a message. One that stays with you long after the music fades. So here it is, Verräter with Gürtelwalzer.

Some goodbyes hurt and some come with a beat. After 10 years of friendship, feminist energy and fearless indie rock, Dives are calling it a day. Formed in Vienna back in 2015, the trio met through the Pink Noise Girls Rock Camp, a feminist music initiative that empowers women and gender minorities to take up space in music, behind the mic, on the drums, and in the scene. From that spark grew a band that's brought joy, rage, and razor-sharp melodies to countless stages, big and small. Their final single, Keep Talking, is one last statement, and it's a strong one. The track calls out a familiar type. People who speak the loudest while saying the least. But instead of arguing, Dives just crank up the volume and dance right past this noise. Musically, Keep Talking blends playful guitars, sharp drums, and a bouncy bassline with lyrics that cut right to the point. It's catchy, cheeky, and full of the confidence that's always made Dives so special. It reflects the band's evolution, from spontaneous jams to finely crafted pop with purpose. It's a breakup song with the industry, with expectations, with all the noise we didn't ask for. And it's a love letter to doing your own thing anyway. So thank you, Dives, for the power, the clarity, and the soundtrack to standing your ground. Here they are, one last time, Dives with Keep Talking.

0: It's freedom for everybody, or it's freedom for everybody, or freedom for. It's freedom for everybody, or freedom for nobody.
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And that's it from us today. You've been listening to Indire, brought to you by Radio Helsinki in Graz, Austria, as part of the independent radio exchange. Next week, we're heading south to Spain, where our friends from EMMA RTV in Sevilla will take over the airwaves. 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